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1: Hello.
2: 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What's up, baby? 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

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I can turn a mad hoe into a fan. Cameras flashing, lights on, turn it up. 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
1: 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Product. Ghetto and